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1: 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I'm just calling to let you know you won tickets to see Hillary Duff in Grand Rapids August 16th.
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1: Okay, who are we shouting out?
4: 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He's my crush.
1: Oh! Oh! Emmett Watson, you got a good girl right here, man. Come on. Don't be stupid. Let's go.
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0: 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Yeah. It's 106 KHQ is Northern Michigan. It's getting warmer, so we're keeping the music hot.

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1: Hi, Megan. 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I'm just calling to let you know you won tickets to see Hillary Duff in Grand Rapids August 16th.
2: Thank you so much. 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
3: 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I called in last year on my birthday and got tickets to T.I. 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
1: Okay, who are we shouting out?
4: Emmett Watson. He's my crush.
1: Oh! Emmett Watson, you got a good girl right here, man. Come on. Don't be stupid. Let's go.
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1: Thanks, Ashley. A Wexford County judge has delayed a decision on whether murder suspect Bradley Bartholomew should be allowed computer access to review evidence in his case. Bartholomew, who is charged along with his wife in the deaths of Rebecca Park and her unborn son, argued he needs a secure tablet or computer to review thousands of pages of documents and digital evidence. Prosecutors said the jail doesn't have a system

0: Scottish hybrid heat pump system. TCAP says the system would cost more upfront, but could reduce energy costs for decades. The district is renovating Central Grade School as part of a $51 million project, with a final decision on the HVAC system expected before equipment must be ordered in October.
1: Over in KHQ Sports, the Detroit Tigers split their series with the Kansas City Royals after a 5-4 loss yesterday. Now the Tigers continue their home stand with a 3-game series against the Orioles today with first pitch at 6:40. Meanwhile, the Traverse City Pit Spitters beat the Rockford Rivets 6-5 yesterday. They'll face off again tonight at Turtle Creek Stadium. First pitch is at 7:05. That's your KHQ News and Sports. I'm intern Vinny. Ashley Z has your KHQ What to Wear weather forecast up next.
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2: Today we have probably
4: storms nonstop and not getting them, so let's see if we can get at least one. They say multiple rounds of storms are possible across all of northern Michigan today. With

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I'm Ashley Z, eating a protein bar that I know is probably not that great for me. I wish that protein bars were actually good for you. It's all right.

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0: 620, it's Hits 106. KHQ, I'm Ashley Z. Dude, this weekend was a lot. One thing that happened, someone fell down the stairs, and I saw them at the bottom of them, laying in a pool of their own blood. I was like, oh my God, what in the world? It was really actually kind of traumatizing. But my takeaway was that there are some incredibly attractive paramedics in Traverse City.
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625. It's Hits 106 KHQ. Ashley Z. Emma Roberts got married this weekend to some guy named Cody John. I have no idea who this person is. She's been incredibly private about their relationship and did a really, really good job of it. So I'm like, who? The wedding was at his family's place in Idaho.

95 degree weather during this 45-minute wedding. I'm like, girl. Julia Roberts, Emma's aunt, was also there, and she was seen walking around having some guy, like, holding a little umbrella that she could walk under.

0: 6:31. 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
1: Thanks, Ashley. A local group is asking for public input on ways to improve pedestrian safety along U.S. 31 between the Odin State Fish Hatchery and Park Avenue in Ponchawang. The Odin Ponchawang Safety Committee and Networks Northwest are studying possible improvements, including crosswalk beacons, lower speed limits, radar speed signs, and additional warning signs. Residents can complete a survey through September 1st or attend upcoming public forums. The effort follows the 2024 hit-and-run death of Colorado jogger Allison Johnson on U.S. 31 near Luce Road. The Michigan Board of State Canvassers has certified petition signatures for a proposed ballot measure that would ban political spending in state elections by regulated utilities and large government contractors. The legislature now has 40 days to adopt the proposal or send it to voters in the November election. Supporters say the measure would reduce corporate influence in Lansing, while opponents argue it limits free speech and are considering legal action to try to keep it off the ballot. 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The direct primary care provider operates clinics across Michigan, including Traverse City and Petoskey.
2: Over in KHQ Sports, the Detroit Tigers split their series with the Kansas City Royals after a 5-4 loss yesterday. Now the Tigers continue their home stand with a 3-game series against the Orioles today with first pitch at 6:40. Meanwhile, the Traverse City Pit Spitters beat the Rockford Rivets 6-5 yesterday. They'll face off again tonight at Turtle Creek Stadium. First pitch is at 7:05. That's your KHQ News and Sports. I'm intern Vinny. Ashley Z has your KHQ What to Wear weather forecast up next.
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overnight with a low of 63. Tomorrow, it's going to be mostly sunny in the mid-70s. Wednesday, just straight sunshine near 80. Thursday, straight sunshine again in the mid-80s. Right now, it's clear in Traverse City. It's very, very humid. It's mid-70s as we wait on these possible thunderstorms. The rest of northern Michigan, same thing, just waiting on these multiple rounds of storms. Humid, mid-70s and clear. We got Gracie Abrams. Go for Gracie. It's Hits 106 KHQ.

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I'm Ashley Lacey. I have no one owing me an apology at the exact moment. I am super single, but that's okay. I like it a lot, actually. I'm sitting here just like chilling. I have people definitely who owe an apology, but I'm not going to get one, and I could care less, actually, at this point. So I'm like, okay, cool. You're not my soulmate, because I was able to let that go.

0: quarter to seven. It's Hits 106 KHQ. Meshly Z. Dude, I cannot believe that it's August this weekend. We can remember in the final days of July, we finally got the song that Morgan Wallen had been teasing online for months, it feels like, but it was probably only weeks. You want to hear Morgan Wallen, Been By Now, and yeah.
1: I do really like that song.
2: Okay, yeah, me too. If Morgan Wallen wasn't the same age as my little brother, I would totally go for it. And if he didn't have a kid.
1: Right.
0: But two deal breakers. Here's Been By Now. It's 106 KHQ. Deal breaker for me means he's open for you.

0: A Wexford County judge has delayed a decision on whether murder suspect Bradley Bartholomew should be allowed computer access to review evidence in his case. Bartholomew, who is charged along with his wife in the deaths of Rebecca Park and her unborn son, argued he needs a secure tablet or computer to review thousands of pages of documents and digital evidence. Prosecutors said the jail doesn't have a system for inmate computer access. The judge postponed a ruling while deciding whether the court has the legal authority to order the jail to change its policies. Construction is underway on the largest multifamily housing development in Cadillac's history. The Lakeland Apartments project will include about 250 housing units with rents based on Wexford County's median income under a state housing program. City officials say the developer also hopes to build a public walking trail and dog park, pending voter approval in the August primary to purchase city-owned land. A community fundraising effort is underway to help install an energy-efficient heating and cooling system at Traverse City's Central Grade School. Organizers have already secured $100,000 in pledges and hope to raise at least another $100,000 in the coming weeks to help cover the added cost of a hybrid heat pump system. TCAP says the system would cost more upfront, but could reduce energy costs for decades. The district is renovating Central Grade School as part of a $51 million project, with a final decision on the HVAC system expected before equipment must be ordered in October.
1: Over in KHQ Sports, the Detroit Tigers split their series with the Kansas City Royals after a 5-4 loss yesterday. Now the Tigers continue their home stand with a 3-game series against the Orioles today with first pitch at 6:40. Meanwhile, the Traverse City Pit Spitters beat the Rockford Rivets 6-5 yesterday. They'll face off again tonight at Turtle Creek Stadium. First pitch is at 7:05. That's your KHQ News and Sports. I'm intern Vinny. Ashley Z has your KHQ What to Wear weather forecast up next.
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Right now, it is very, very humid in Traverse City. That's where I'm live from. Mid-70s right now. Just waiting on these thunderstorms. The rest of northern Michigan, same thing. Waiting on multiple rounds of storms across all of northern Michigan. It's very humid. Mid-70s. 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

HQ, 24% of people say, yeah, flirting with ChatGPT is cheating. What are you talking about? What do you mean? What? Flirting with ChatGPT is cheating? What are you talking? That's like, I cannot even wrap my brain around how stupid of a thought that is. Like, are you kidding me right now? And there's something wrong with a person if they think that they're flirting with a robot. With a robot.

0: It's 106 KHQ. I'm Ashley Z, soon to be with intern Vinny. Dude, I had one of the weirdest weekends ever this entire weekend. So many strange things happened. My God, so many security issues. Like, I watched people getting kicked out of bars. I watched grown men cuss out security guards for literally no reason other than they were just acting stupid. And I was like, what is the point of this? I saw someone fall downstairs and just lie in a pool of their own blood at the bottom. I was like, oh my. He passed out too. It was traumatizing. I couldn't stand it. I was like, oh my God. I've never seen anything like this before. What are we doing here? And then I saw an incredibly attractive paramedic. I don't remember at all what he looked like. I just know he was very, very attractive. I was like, oh my gosh. Okay, so there are cute people in Traverse City, Northern Michigan, right? Okay. Gonna clock that. But yeah, just this weekend was a bit too much. I was like, what is in the air? I'm not gonna go to the whole full moon thing because it's just not the person that I am anymore. We've moved on from being like, oh, it's in the stars. Oh, the full moon. I don't care what the cosmos are saying, dude. This weekend was weird. Lots of stuff happened. You doing okay? I'm gonna play Bella Kay. I love it, I love it, I love it. Got a new song next. Also, Bruno Mars, I just might. It's coming up too.
1: Good morning, Michigan. I am Josh.
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1: It's 106 KHQ. I'm Ashley Z. How are you? It's 20 after 7 on a Monday morning. Look at us. We're awake. We're getting it. Maybe we're attacking it. Maybe we're just showing up. I don't know. Ooh, I just had like a huge drop in my stomach of like, you're not good enough. You're not doing enough. Dang. I just wanted to say, like, showing up and really attacking it, both can count. But my gosh, wow. I just really subconsciously beat myself up over the fact that, like, you could be doing better, but you're not. Be nicer to yourself today. If you're going to attack something, great. If you're just showing up and that's what you feel you've got right now, drink some coffee and you might feel a little bit better. Jeez, man. Now I completely forgot what I was going to say. That's a lie. I remember. So this next song, my takeaway line from Bella Kay, I love it, I love it, I love it, is when she goes, I like it when you're mean. We don't have to get into what that says about me. I'm like, oh my goodness. I super hear that now, where I'm at the point where, like, people that I thought I loved before, gone. Like, not in my life anymore. And that makes me realize, and I don't know if this is a messed up part of my brain that realizes that at least if someone is being mean to you, they care to be there. Like, you guys are in it. If you're fighting about something, or if someone's being mean to you, I don't know, they're in it. At least you guys are talking. They're showing up, you know what I mean? But sometimes, too, with a really toxic person, they get really, really mean at the end of it. So there's two types of mean. There's the kind of mean where they're just being super messed up, and that's when it's, like, the beginning of the absolute end. That kind of mean. Or there's the kind of mean where, like, you guys are in it with each other, but this isn't y'all's best moment. You know what I mean? Here it is, Bella Kay. It's 106 KHQ. I like being

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1: A grandpa got charged and thrown 8 feet in the air by a bison at Yellowstone National Park. I can't believe how strong this bison is. I'd be like, I'm going to die. I know a guy who looks like this. Like,
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1: Dude, bison is a body type.
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0: 7:30 on Hits 106 KHQ. Do you want to hear about the weather? Because we have several rounds of thunderstorms possible, they said today, throughout the entire upper part of this mitten state. I'm going to tell you about it after the news. Hey, Nick.
1: Thanks, Ashley. A local group is asking for public input on ways to improve pedestrian safety along US 31 between the Odin State Fish Hatchery and Park Avenue in Ponchawang. The Odin Ponchawang Safety Committee and Networks Northwest are studying possible improvements, including crosswalk beacons, lower speed limits, radar speed signs, and additional warning signs. Residents can complete a survey through September 1st or attend upcoming public forums. The effort follows the 2024 hit-and-run death of Colorado jogger Allison Johnson on US 31 near Loose.

0: The Michigan Board of State Canvassers has certified petition signatures for a proposed ballot measure that would ban political spending in state elections by regulated utilities and large government contractors. The legislature now has 40 days to adopt the proposal or send it to voters in the November election. Supporters say the measure would reduce corporate influence in Lansing, while opponents argue it limits free speech and are considering legal action to try to keep it off the ballot. 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
1: Over in KHQ Sports, the Detroit Tigers split their series with the Kansas City Royals after a 5-4 loss yesterday. Now the Tigers continue their home stand with a 3-game series against the Orioles today with first pitch at 6:40. Meanwhile, the Traverse City Pit Spitters beat the Rockford Rivets 6-5 yesterday. They'll face off again tonight at Turtle Creek Stadium. First pitch is at 7:05.

Is it raining right now? I don't know. I can't tell. We have a high of 82 on the way today. Thunderstorms overnight with a low of 63. Tomorrow, mostly sunny in the mid-70s. Wednesday, sunny in 80. Thursday, sunny in mid-80s. Right now, it is about 74-ish in Traverse City. This is where I'm broadcasting live from. It's very, very humid. Have not heard any thunder, so I'm disappointed. The rest of northern Michigan, same thing. Just waiting on these multiple rounds of storms to hit. It is very humid in mid-70s for the most part. Get ready to call in to play the KHQ Quiz Pop game with us.

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2: So the game is intern Vinny gives you three stories. Two are true, one is false. 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
3: Starting with story number one, K-pop Demon Hunters is the most watched movie on Netflix in the past 4 years. According to the survey, it was followed by the Super Mario Brothers movie, and the Boss Baby movie was number three. Those were the three most watched movies on Netflix. Story number two, Ryan Reynolds was arrested at Comic-Con. Several Marvel superheroes were at Comic-Con to promote the new Avengers Doomsday movie, but during the panel, Ryan Reynolds actually showed up, assaulted a worker before being dragged out of the building. And story number three, do you let your pets in the bed? There's a new poll that found 67% of people said no, they do not allow their pets in the bed. But about 10% of people said they sleep with multiple pets.
2: Okay, which of those is the false story? 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Again, 231-947-1106 is our number. It's the KHQ Quiz Pop Game.

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1: The game is intern Vinny gives you three stories. Two of them are true. One of them is ridiculous and false on purpose. You have to tell us which is the ridiculous and false story by calling in to 231-947-1106. You can text that number too. 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
2: Starting with story number one, K-pop Demon Hunters is the most watched show on Netflix the past 4 years. According to a survey, it was followed by Super Mario Brothers movie at number two, and the Boss Baby movie is number three. Story number two, Ryan Reynolds was arrested at Comic-Con after he assaulted an employee. Several Marvel superhero characters were at Comic-Con to promote the new Avengers movie. Ryan Reynolds wasn't invited, but he showed up and assaulted a worker before being dragged out of the building. And story number three, do you let your pets on the bed when you sleep? There's a new poll that found 67% of people said no pets on the bed when they sleep, but 10% of people in the same survey said they have multiple pets on the bed.
1: Okay, so Sophie texted in, and she, exactly, she was like, story number two is false because there's no way Ryan Reynolds would do anything like that after he and Blake just got done with this, like, huge lawsuit.
2: Oh, yeah, I guess they did just go through the court systems with her and Justin Baldoni.
1: Yeah.
2: Well, that's a false story.
1: Okay.
2: Yeah, they're not going to court over him assaulting someone because he didn't assault anyone, but he actually made a surprise guest appearance at the Comic-Con, and he was actually dressed as Deadpool. He surprised people doing like he was in the crowd as Deadpool, and someone just thought it was a fan, and then he started asking a question. It was clearly Ryan Reynolds. Everyone went crazy. So he didn't get arrested. It was all in fun.
1: Ryan Reynolds bores me.
2: Yeah, I'm not going to lie. I'm over the Reynolds phase. Like, I liked him during the Deadpool and then Deadpool and Wolverine. I liked him buying the new soccer team, the Wrexham stuff. But now it's just like, eh. Especially after the Blake Lively and the court case. Like, that stuff gave me an ick. So I'm good now. I'm good.
1: That gave you an ick?
2: Yeah, it did.
1: Why?
2: I knew he was already Hollywood, but now it's like, then you hear the reports of some of their stuff on set and how they are as a couple with people, and it's like, okay.
1: Okay, gotta go.
2: Yeah.
1: You didn't assault someone, but someone could have assaulted you, and it might have been fine. I'm just kidding.
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3: 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I'm just calling to let you know you won tickets to see Hillary Duff in Grand Rapids August 16th.
4: Thank you so much. I'm so happy.
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3: Hi.
5: Hey, this is Kyle. I called in last year on my birthday and got tickets to TI. It was awesome.
3: Valerie, you just won a literal $1,000 with Ashley Z and intern Vinny's Spring into Cash contest.
4: Thank you so, so much. Oh, my gosh.
3: Yes. Okay, who are we shouting out?
6: Emmett Watson. He's my crush.
3: Oh! Emmett Watson, you got a good girl right here, man. Come on. Don't be stupid. Let's go.
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2: Supposed to get storms on and off today. Severe storms. Correction. It's 106 KHQ. 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
3: Thanks, Ashley.

0: Wexford County judge has delayed a decision on whether murder suspect Bradley Bartholomew should be allowed computer access to review evidence in his case. Bartholomew, who is charged along with his wife in the deaths of Rebecca Park and her unborn son, argued he needs a secure tablet or computer to review thousands of pages of documents and digital evidence. Prosecutors said the jail doesn't have a system for inmate computer access. The judge postponed a ruling while deciding whether the court has the legal authority to order the jail to change its policies. Construction is underway on the largest multifamily housing development in Cadillac's history. The Lakeland Apartments project will include about 250 housing units with rents based on Wexford County's median income under a state housing program. City officials say the developer also hopes to build a public walking trail and dog park, pending voter approval in the August primary to purchase city-owned land. A community fundraising effort is underway to help install an energy-efficient heating and cooling system at Traverse City Central Grade School. Organizers have already secured $100,000 in pledges and hope to raise at least another $100,000 in the coming weeks to help cover the added cost of a hybrid heat pump system. TCAP says the system would cost more upfront, but could reduce energy costs for decades. The district is renovating Central Grade School as part of a $51 million project, with a final decision on the HVAC system expected before equipment must be ordered in October.
1: Over in KHQ Sports, the Detroit Tigers split their series with the Kansas City Royals after a 5-4 loss yesterday. Now the Tigers continue their home stand with a 3-game series against the Orioles today with first pitch at 6:40. Meanwhile, the Traverse City Pit Spitters beat the Rockford Rivets 6-5 yesterday. They'll face off again tonight at Turtle Creek Stadium. First pitch is at 7:05.
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80 Thursday, sunny and 86. Right now, it is clear in Traverse City. It's in the mid-70s. It's very, very humid. Still waiting on these storms. The rest of northern Michigan, very humid, mid-70s. Clear for right now. But again, multiple rounds of severe storms expected all day today. So let's see what we got. It's 106 KHQ.

0: It's Hits 106 KHQ. Mashleazy with intern Vinny, who just walked into the studio excited to show me a picture of the sky.
1: Oh, yeah. Got this brand new phone. So, like, I wanted to see how good the camera was. Like, all right, that takes a pretty cool picture.
0: I forgot that you have a brand new phone. So, of course, you're super geeked out about this picture of, like, the sun that you just got.
1: Taking all these terrible pictures like my mom at a track meet.
0: What?
1: Sorry, Mom.
0: Oh, I thought that your mom was at a track meet and you took a picture of her. I was like,
1: No. She was, as a young runner, she was always taking pictures and they were always terrible. So, reminded me of that every time she had a phone out.
0: Just let her try.
1: I know. I should have mocked her.
0: Just let her try. You mocked her?
1: That was me mocking her just now.
0: Well, I feel bad for your mom sometimes, dude.
1: Yeah.
0: Dude, what is up with... I just said dude twice in 5 seconds. Did you see the moon last night? It was like orange.
1: No, I did not.
0: Oh my gosh. This weekend was insane. I had so many weird AF things happen in like... right one after the other, and I was like, dude, there's something going on.
1: Okay.
0: I keep saying dude. Stop.
1: Maybe, I mean, it's just a dude weekend, maybe.
0: It was awful,
1: no,
0: actually.
1: Was it? Okay.
0: It was like...
1: So then it was a dude weekend. If it was awful, like, yeah, dude.
0: Oh, I was surrounded by, like, really rowdy dudes all weekend.
1: Okay, so it's one of those, you come home, like, yeah, dude, that was rough.
0: Oh, my God.
1: All right, I get the dude not so much.
0: I just, like, I realize that I love being a girl, and I think, like, I don't know, being a guy just is so... Guys are just so, like, oh, dude.
1: Yeah, tell me about it.
0: Like, my gosh, like the super bro guys. I'm just like, oh
1: yeah,
0: my
1: those
0: God.
1: Ones are exhausting. I will. That's not me. I can't.
0: Why
1: I
0: are you never, being so much?
1: I don't understand that. To be honest, and that's a testosterone thing. I think it's like gotta prove my worth or something.
0: Yeah, they do have little chemicals running throughout their whole body, and I'm just like, are you okay? And they're like, no. And then they get really mad. And
1: yeah, there we go.
0: They need to yell about something and. They need their boys around them and all excited about this, that, the other thing. Then they're going to hit on a girl and then they're going to go do something else stupid.

0: focus on one thing and then go do something else dumb.
1: Here we go.
0: What?
1: Very simple creatures.
0: Yeah, guys used to tell me, like, whenever I'm thinking of one guy specifically, he would say, like, I'm a very simple person. I'm like, you are not. Like, you are very complex. And then he wouldn't say anything. But to me, that level of simplicity is so complicated. And it's just, like, I can't wrap my mind around, like, some... It's just dumb. It's just, like, dumb. It's just dumb. Like, girls have the most complex brains. If you could spend a day in one of our brains.
2: No, thanks. I'm good.
0: I know. Same. It's 106 KHQ. I could be.

0: that flirting with ChatGPT counts as cheating on your relationship.
1: I don't know if it's cheating. I think it just makes you a weirdo.
0: I agree.
1: I think some people might consider it cheating because, like, it's ill thoughts in your relationship. But at the end of the day, I think it just makes you a weirdo.
0: I'm trying to think, like, if I were, oh my gosh, I'm recalling the last horrifically toxic relationship I was in. Yeah, I would check his phone because he deserved it.
1: Okay.
0: And I needed to. I knew he was doing stuff.
1: No, I had to defend it. It's okay.
0: Okay, I know. But I'm like, I was saying for other people, if you go through your person's phone, I mean, honestly, like, Honestly, yeah. No. It is your problem if you are not allowing your person to, like, I should be able to pick up his phone and, like, use it anytime, no matter what.
1: It's 100% a two-way street. Like, you should ask him for it. You shouldn't just, like, be snooping through his phone all the time, but also he shouldn't feel any type of way. Like, if you want to look through his phone, he shouldn't be uncomfortable. That's a red flag if he is. Like, I don't know. So, but, like, I wouldn't want anyone just snooping and grab my phone any time. But, yeah, if I'm with someone I'm in a relationship with, they should be comfortable to look at my phone, vice versa.
0: I only would ever do that if you've given me reason to, like, really think that we've got a problem here and I've got to figure it out. And if I ask you about it, you're going to lie to me. Right. That's when I'll pick up your phone and I'll go through it. I don't care. What?
1: I love the like, people who aren't on their phone. So, like, they're always on their phone when, like, they're with you. They're messaging certain people, but then they do that.
0: Yeah, they put it down, face down.
1: Yeah, and then make sure you don't see what's going on.
0: I think it is so pathetic when a guy is proud of the fact that his girl is not allowed to go through his phone or, like, touch his phone or use his phone. If she doesn't know his passcode, like, if a guy is like, no way, she would never know the password to my phone. I'm like, you are so undateable. It's, like, not even funny.
1: Yeah, there's probably plenty of women like that. There's just people like that who are just, ugh.
0: I know, it's so gross. Would they? I'm like, I've asked a guy on purpose, does she know the password to your phone? No way, never. Ew. And I'm like, because I was talking to a guy, I didn't know he had a girlfriend. He was purposely keeping it from me.
1: Hey.
0: And then when I found out that he did, I was like, does she have the password to your phone? Could she see our conversation? And he goes, no, never. He was like telling me it's safe for us to keep talking. She would never see the conversation. I was like, ew.
1: Did you keep talking to him?
0: For a little bit.
1: Oh my.
0: Stop. I had to.
1: We see the story.
0: I know. I was complicit too. But we'd been talking for years at that point. And I didn't know he had a girlfriend the whole time. He was that good at keeping it hidden.
1: You didn't immediately message her and say, hey, sister.
0: I have her number. I still could, but I'm holding back.
1: You should.
0: I'm letting God take care of it.
1: Oh, okay. That's true. But you also didn't help the process.
0: I don't care. I do not want to get involved in that. Yeah. I don't care. She's going to find out. And she might even already know and be choosing to stay in it because she just doesn't want to leave yet. I don't know. I don't know, and I don't care.
1: You know what? You're right.
0: I gotta go, man.
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0: It's Hits 106 KHQ. I'm Ashley Z with intern Vinny. 10% of people admit to having multiple pets sleeping in their bed with them.
1: Yeah. I wish I could have a whole horde of dogs, a whole 8-pack of huskies with me.
0: I can't believe only 10% of people admit to having multiple pets sleeping in their bed. Dude, if I could have all my cats.
1: I was shocked to see, like, yeah, majority of people say no pets on the bed. 67%.
0: Bull BS.
1: Yeah, I was like, get out of here. You're so mean. I don't like the people who have, like, all the pets. Like, oh, we have so many pets. We're such a nice family. Be like, no, off the bed. Like, they yell at
0: them. Get out of here with that.
1: They don't let their animals live in the house, even though their pets, their family members, part of the family.
0: Yeah, no.
1: They sleep on the bed. They can jump on the couch, too. That's your job, to clean the couch, vacuum it, spray it down, whatever you got to do. Clean your pet if they stink, whatever.
0: Ew, if they stink.
1: It's just like you. If you stink, all right, what are you going to do? Wash yourself. Wash your pet if they stink.
0: That's true. Sometimes people can just be so tired, they'll be like, I'll give them a butt bath later.
1: But at the end of the day, like, I can understand sometimes if I just wash my, you know, my sheets or something, like, all right, hey, baby, not tonight. Not right now. No.
0: No way.
1: And then I'll put down a blanket or something nice for her to lay down. I'm just not going to let her lay on the cold, hard ground, even though she will. Like, she does not mind. It's just a more of a moral thing for me.
0: Anytime I've ever had an animal, I'm like, come here. I can't get enough. I'm like, cuddle with me.
1: 100%.
0: Lay with me.
1: That's my problem. My house, my animals never really wanted it. My cat definitely liked to cuddle with me, but my dog, she won't.
0: Aw.
1: She'll lay at the corner of the bed, look at me, and then as soon as I go towards her, she's like, uh-uh, get what are you doing?
0: Husky playing hard to get. Yeah. The only way that I can see you being like, no, my animals do not sleep in the bed, is if you have something like birds.
1: Oh, yeah, or even more thing, like a lizard.
0: Like a reptile, yeah.
1: Yeah, I would say reptiles for sure, because I'm not wanting that on my slithering on my thing. Uh-uh.
0: If you've got a reptile of some sort as a pet, that should not be in the bed with you. That is weird.
1: What is the red flag? Like, you go over to a guy's house, and what's animal that you say no? What's the line? Where do you draw it in the sand? If he's like, hey, do you want my guinea pig to lay with us?
0: A guinea pig is a starter pet. I'd be like, where's your 2-year-old?
1: Sorry, so, but what if you pulled out an iguana? Would you walk out?
0: I've never dated a reptile guy. I've never, ever, ever dated someone who just had a reptile crawling around a cage. I don't know what they're like.
1: I mean, you just watch the video. I don't know. I'm not trying to put them all in one little box, but there's this guy who does reptile stuff. He's a fun guy.
0: I imagine he's a dork, like a nerd of some sort.
1: 100%.
0: A nerd that I'm not, like, not my...
1: Yeah, you're probably too... Yeah, sorry, you're too... Two above that.
0: The only thing about that is the fact that I've, like, been with my type my whole life, and where we're at now shows that I should probably try a lizard guy.
1: I mean, maybe he's if you're cool with, like, dark cold rooms.
0: Yeah, I am, actually.
1: But I
0: just don't know that I want to give the reptile guy a try right now. No. I just think that I might just rather stay single forever rather than, like, see what that's all about.
1: Also, it'd be a warm room, because if he's a reptile guy, there's probably, like, a nice sauna.
0: Ew, like, warm and moist and stuff in the air? Gross, warm and humid? Hate it! It's Hits 106 KHQ. Well, we don't even need to...

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0: 106 KHQ. I'm Ashley Z with intern Vinny. So it's a given, no shoes in the house.
1: Oh, why not?
0: If you're coming in and you don't take your shoes off, bye.
1: Yeah, that is rude. I always ask. I mean, I also kind of follow the leader, whoever leads me into that home.
0: Oh, so like if the person who lives there is wearing shoes, like it's a go?
1: Stop on in and I see no shoes at the entryway of the door. I'm like, oh, they must just be shoes in the house people. Maybe they leave them up somewhere else.
0: Shoes in the house people.
1: But it kind of depends on the house. So yeah, I always ask, hey, do I take my shoes off here? And then they usually say yes.
0: God, I hate it when people wear shoes in the house. I'm just like, what is wrong with you? Do you have any idea what is all of the particles on the bottom of your shoes right now?
1: So let's do this.
0: Makes no sense.
1: Imagine someone takes the shoes off, but then they take the socks off, too.
0: Okay, that was the other thing.
1: What do you do then?
0: Now that we've gotten past the whole, like, obviously no shoes in the house because get them off. What? Stop.
1: They go bare toe beans on you.
0: What's worse? Someone just bare feet walking around my house? No, you gotta keep your socks on. Yeah. And if you don't have socks, I don't know what to do.
1: Slipper. You should start buying those little like cheap sock things they do at the store for when you try on shoes.
0: Those little slippery things. Just put them right over your feet.
1: That is gross to think about. Yeah, people's sweaty feet on my floor.
0: Oh my gosh, yuck!
1: During the summertime especially, people's sandals.
0: What?
1: Have people's sandals coming in during the summertime to your home? Oh yeah. Well, I mean, the likelihood of them wearing socks in the summer, that drops. During the winter, everyone's probably wearing socks. But summertime, uh-oh. Randy could have his bare, sweaty feet on your tile, and you're going to see Randy's footprints all throughout your house.
0: I just realized that, like, the only people I've really had over were, like, and I love this, socks with their sandals people. Like, I love that. I respect that. You don't want your bare feet out!
1: I have been in your home with my bare feet on the floor.
0: Stop!
1: And I was wearing socks.
0: You were wearing socks?
1: I should have taken my socks off. Next time, I'm taking my socks off.
0: I remember that when you sent me a video of how my plants were thriving when you were taking care of them while I was gone, you did not include your feet in the video.
1: I should have.
0: You should have.
1: Yeah.
0: Because you were walking all around my apartment.
1: Also, but in the video, you could see my shoes were at the door. So it's not like I definitely wasn't walking. But I definitely didn't show my socks. So
0: I did notice that you left your shoes at the door, actually.
1: You didn't see my socks, though. And they could have been off and around.
0: Okay, well, can you tell me now that they weren't?
1: They weren't.
0: Like, I'm going to mop again when I get home. Where's the pine salt?
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0: 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Meshly Z with intern Vinny is supposed to get multiple rounds of severe storms all across northern Michigan today. Do you think we will?
1: I don't know. Now that it says like a chance of thunderstorms here or showers there, I bet you it's just going to be cloudy and then maybe overnight we get some rain.
0: Depressing. Second question.
1: Yeah.
0: Do you care that Emma Roberts got married?
1: Emma Roberts. Is she Harry Potter lady?
0: What?
1: Who's Emma Roberts?
0: That's the wrong Emma.
1: Emma, who's Emma Roberts?
0: Emma Roberts. I love her.
1: I can't think of who Emma Roberts is. I'm sorry.
0: She's Julia Roberts' niece.
1: Oh.
0: She was in so much stuff. I hate a few of her roles because they were like horror roles. And I'm like, oh, I hate it. But for some reason, I don't know. Emma Roberts is just like part of my generation. I love her.
1: Okay. And then who's the Emma I was thinking of?
0: Emma Watson.
1: Ah, okay. The British one.
0: Yeah. Okay. It's 106 KHQ. But Emma Roberts, she got married at her, I have no idea who the guy she just married is, but it was at his family's property or whatever in Idaho in 95 degree weather.
1: Wait a second. What? They were just in a random farm in Idaho for their marriage? That's kind of sweet. You know, all right.
0: It was almost 100 degrees.
1: Why not?
0: And Julia Roberts was at the wedding, and she was walking around. Some dude was holding an umbrella as she walked under it.
1: Mm-hmm.
0: I was like,
1: be that guy.
0: I was like, stop, Julia Roberts. What are you doing? It was a small umbrella, too. Like, stop. It's 106 KHQ.

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0: 9-11, it's Hits 106, KHQ. It's time to work out. It's time for the KHQ Fitness Challenge. Are you ready?
1: I'm ready to go.
0: You gonna ask me?
1: Oh, are you? You know, I never ask you.
0: Just ask me.
1: Are you ready to go?
0: I was going to be, but then I realized my hair clip is too big, and I just put it in place to be like, we're serious, we're putting our hair up, and I jumped her on for just a sec because I got kind of excited, and it's already, like, falling down.
1: Now that I remember, that's why I don't ask you, because you just said yes or no. And
0: I know. I got annoyed with you, too. You were like, I'm dead. I was like, just ask.
1: I'm clicking now.
0: You know what? I heard you get annoyed with me, like, in your head. When I was talking, I was like, this, he's annoyed right now.
1: You could hear it. All right.
0: I could tell. I could feel it. I knew you were like, just answer it, simply.
1: It's okay.
0: Okay, let me get a card. So in the KHQ Fitness Challenge, we literally just work out on the show, and we do it on the air for you to hear. Why? I don't know.
1: Yeah, I think we know. Just a little boost.
0: Oh, my God.
1: Burst of energy.
0: Oh, my God. Okay, so I got a four of spades.
1: Oh. Uh-oh, you're going to love. No, this one's not bad. Wall taps.
0: Oh, my God. I hate wall taps.
1: Let's know burpees is also
0: hey,
1: on the list.
0: I don't want to do burpees.
1: It's not on to you. Didn't get it. So just don't draw a diamond.
0: Shine bright like a diamond. Okay.
2: Shine like a diamond.
0: Shut up. Okay. So for wall taps, we choose a point on the wall that you have to hop to. Okay. That's the whole thing. Your calves are going to work out your shins, the whole bit. You just for the entire time, but you split the time in half so you get equal parts on each side.
1: Let me ask you this. How long are we doing it?
0: 40 seconds.
1: 40 seconds. All right.
0: Do you have headphones?
1: So I don't shock myself. I put them down.
0: Interesting. Okay.
1: Yeah. All right. So 20 seconds both sides.
0: Yeah.
1: Ready.
0: And
1: set.
0: Go. So you just like hear everything with no music underneath right now?
1: I don't necessarily need to hear the music right now. We're just working out.
0: My hair clip is falling out. It's too big for my not so much hair.
1: All right.
0: That's annoying. I've been taking really good care of my hair, and I have more hair right now than I've like had in a long time. But still, like, not enough hair for that huge clip. You switch! God!
1: What?
0: I wasn't done! I don't care. None of my stories matter today.
1: I need a hair clip. I'm definitely getting a haircut soon.
0: Yeah. Oh, my God. You need one. You have so much hair.
1: I know.
0: Yuck, I don't like it.
1: Yeah, get on. All right, now I'm keeping it.
0: It's a little sloppy, bro.
1: I'm keeping it now.
0: Okay.
1: In spite of you now.
0: Do whatever you want. I couldn't care less. I'm just noticing you have like a huge mop on your head.
1: It does look like a mop. See, I'm getting called broccoli here, but then someone else that I don't even know that well, and they're like, it kind of looks like a mop. I'm like, that didn't sound like a compliment.
0: No, well, it's just not like really put together looking.
1: No, yeah, because I don't put it together. I just literally wake up in the morning, kind of wet it, fluff it around, and that's it.
0: I'm reminding myself of my mom right now. My mom is like, she will say the most insulting stuff and be like, what it is?
1: Yeah. No, it's okay. It's Sorry. Insulting, trust me, but it's not anything I've already said.
0: Okay, it's 106 KHQ.

0: Hits 106 KHQ. I'm Ashley Z with intern Vinny.
1: Oh my gosh. Stop. Lay off the cigs.
0: Ew! I do not smoke. Get over yourself. But I'm wondering if I'm getting a cold. Yeah. Again.
1: You're all sniffly this morning.
0: I know. I've sneezed so many times.
1: A little gross.
0: What?
1: Just a little bit. Well, yeah, it's cool. Who am I to judge, you know?
0: Get me started.
1: Spray if I need.
0: Get me started.
1: All
0: right. 9:18. It's time for the KHQ Fitness Challenge Part 2, for the love of God.
1: All right, ready?
0: What?
1: Ooh.
0: Okay. What?
1: We're doing more wall tap.
0: No!
1: This one's a lot longer.
0: No!
1: You know what an automatic ace is?
0: Oh, my God. It's 2 minutes.
1: 2 minute wall taps. Are you ready for that?
0: It was intern Vinny's turn to draw the card this time. Of course, it sucks.
1: Oh, no.
0: Ready?
1: This is going to be a long time.
0: We're doing a minute on each side of wall taps. Remember, wall taps, you choose a spot on the wall that's high enough that you have to jump to reach it, and you just try to tap that same spot for the full time, and then you switch, and you do the same thing on the other side.
1: Kind of like ropeless jumps in a way, but yeah, focus on that spot, and get a little extra oblique exercise since you're reaching up.
0: All right, okay. Ready?
1: Are you ready? A minute on both sides.
0: Sure.
1: Ready?
0: Yeah.
1: Set. Go!
0: Okay. I'm wondering if anything is going to bring me any joy today.
1: Oh, no. It's still... The day is early.
0: The day is young for you. For no, no, not us.
1: Same.
0: We've been up for such a long time.
1: Been up since at least 3 or 4, right?
0: Yup.
1: When your alarm went off.
0: And I went to bed at 2.
1: My first alarm goes off in the 3 o'clock, but, you know, let's see when I actually roll out of bed.
0: Yeah. 3:45, the snoozing starts. Stupid, my calves hurt.
1: You're running. You went to bed at 2 o'clock. I'm just what?
0: Yeah,
1: on earth?
0: That's why I'm like, I hate it. I hate everything.
1: I do like that. You're more fun when you don't get sleep.
0: You are more fun. Shut up. I know. When I've gotten like everything I need and I'm all like, bah, bah, bah. It's like, okay.
1: You're too focused, you know?
0: Shut up.
1: Oh, it's okay. God. I didn't like my laugh right there.
0: Are we seriously still on the same side?
1: 5 seconds.
0: God. 4, 3, 2, 1, switch. Okay, wall taps on the other side for another minute.
1: All right, I'm like, tired already.
0: All right. KHQ Fitness Challenge, where we say this sucks a lot, but we still get the workout done.
1: We do it.
0: You could land wrong and, like, break your ankle on this.
1: Yeah, sometimes you don't, like, we don't want to, you know, knock on wood there.
0: Like, if things really didn't go your way.
1: Oh, man.
0: Too much. It's too much. I'm doing this because we have to.
1: Oh, who's the new cute news lady?
0: What?
1: On TV.
0: We have a new... Oh.
1: Well, okay, I was just joking.
0: There's a new news girl on TV?
1: Hold on.
0: Huh?
1: I don't know, I just recognize the new face.
0: Oh my God.
1: She's being weird, us saying weird things.
0: Stop creeping on her.
1: Well, it's a TV. Okay. Or are we not supposed to watch it?
0: I don't know what you're doing.
1: That's just...
0: How long?
1: 5 seconds again.
0: 4, 3... God!
1: There you go.
0: I was like, I am over this!
1: I'm not gonna lie, that's a lot.
0: Make it stop! Alright, we're good, right?
1: Yeah, we're good.
0: Okay, the KHQ Fitness Challenge is complete. We were babies about that, but we got it done.

0: 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Ashley Z with intern Vinny. Dude, the hiccups right now.
1: One of my biggest icks.
0: What?
1: I'll be honest with you. I can't stand the hiccups. But it's not just like an ick when I hear people. It's because I hate getting them. And so I hear someone else with the hiccups. It's like, oh, it gives me like shivers. Like, oh no, I never want the hiccups. I don't know why they're so. I'd rather have a flu than have hiccups. That's so dumb to say.
0: You would rather have a flu than hiccups?
1: Be, like, sick on my bed and just not be able to move than like be hiccuping.
0: That's ridiculous.
1: I know. It's weird, but I just hate hiccuping because it sounds, it feels so, it kind of hurts, but then it's so like, you can't get it to stop. And it's so annoying. And then you try and talk for our job. And
0: But it's only like 5 minutes.
1: Well, for you, mine lasts an eternity.
0: Okay, so what are we looking at, like a half hour?
1: Yeah, I don't know. I'm probably overblowing it, but, you know.
0: Overblowing it.
1: It's probably 5 minutes, too. It's probably, but it feels like 5 years.
0: Okay, but, so you get hiccups for like 5 minutes.
1: I mean, I'll get the hiccups, and then it feels like no matter what I do to stop them, they will not go away.
0: Okay.
1: Like, I'll chug water, I'll hold my breath, you know.
0: You really have no concept of the reality of how long you actually get hiccups when you have them, huh?
1: Not a clue. It's just while I have them, it's like torture.
0: Interesting.
1: Yeah.
0: So it's like, this is going.
1: It's like getting waterboarded, which I've never had happen.
0: Oh my God.
1: I would say it's the same.
0: Waterboarding is I swallowed water wrong the other night, and it was like, I spit the water out, and it went, I had, like, I could not breathe. It was scary. And I was like, oh my God, that must be part of what it feels like to be waterboarded, except when I finally went, and got the breath in, they would go at you again.
1: Yeah, you don't usually get the breath in that all that much.
0: Waterboarding seems horrible.
1: My gosh.
0: It says 106 KHQ. It was the worst.

0: It's 106 KHQ. Ashley Z with intern Vinny. Dude, if we don't get a thunderstorm today, I'm going to be disappointed.
1: Probably won't. Don't get your hopes up.
0: Sick of being disappointed by everything in my life.
1: Well, if you just don't ever have your hopes up, then you can't ever be disappointed. All right, keep your hopes limited.
0: I do. My hopes.
1: Oh, your hopes sound pretty high for a thunderstorm.
0: No, I'm just anticipating being disappointed again. Because like,
1: that's
0: there's
1: the problem. So all right, so now you're anticipating the disappointment.
0: There's so few things in this world that I let myself want.
1: It's almost. I bet you'll be like disappointed if there is thunderstorms now.
0: Because why?
1: You're almost expecting to be disappointed. So now, like, no matter what, you're going to be disappointed.
0: That didn't make sense. We're going to go.
1: Make sense?
0: Did you hear me just be done with you?
1: Yeah. Oh, yeah. No, I heard it.
0: Okay. Tyler Woods is taking you commercial free for 106 minutes. We'll be on tomorrow morning again, whether you like it or not.
1: Here we go.
0: Right?
2: We'll be back.
0: All right. Bye.
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1: It's 106 KHQ, middays with Tyler Woods on your July 27th, 10:04. Hello. I hope you had a fun-filled weekend, especially with that weather and everything. It's supposed to be lovely in the weather. Well, I mean, yeah, it's going to be a little bit exciting today with some showers, thunderstorms and such. But hey, I mean, the temperatures are still lovely. I mean, you got to take a look at the least things, you know, to make the day a lot better for you. Anyway, welcome to the show. 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
1: It's 106KHQ. I'm Tyler Woods. Hey, get excited because coming up this weekend, it's going to be the Polish Festival. We got tickets for you to win to some of these amazing events, such as, you know, for the Polka Tent, the four-wheel drive mud run, all-day carnival passes. Just look up our 106KHQ Facebook page, look for that post, and then comment for your chance to win tickets to some of these events at the upcoming Polish Festival coming to Boyne Falls. It's 106KHQ.

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HQ Northern Michigan forecast. So yeah, today we are going to be looking at some likely showers and thunderstorms as we head on to the afternoon, even though looking outside right now, a little bit gusty, a little bit windy, some clouds. Yeah, it looks like it's some action about to drop. Highs near 80 tonight. Chances of more showers and thunderstorms. Then skies become mostly cloudy overnight with lows around 60. And tomorrow, mostly sunny skies. Highs near 70, 75. KHQ.

0: 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This is the home of Tyler Woods in the midday. 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
1: They say the holy water's watered down, and this town's lost its faith. 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
2: I get some hate for sure. You know, like, look at this dude up here.

It's 106KHQ. How's it going? I'm Tyler Woods. That was Justin Bieber with Daisies. You're still listening over 106 minutes of commercial-free music. Tame Impala is going to be coming up next. Here's Dua Lipa with Houdini on KHQ.

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0: their love lives, it seems. New research from a Harvard economist finds that single women were significantly more likely to marry or move in with a partner after starting the medications for weight loss. According to the new study, single women's odds of marrying or moving in with partners spiked by as much as 28.6% after a year and a half on those drugs. It's 106 KHQ.
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0: KHQ, Northern Michigan forecast. We have today likely showers and thunderstorms towards the afternoon with highs near 80 tonight. Chance

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Tyler Woods here on your lunchtime, July 27th. Getting you ready to play KHQ Movie Quotes. That is coming up in the next few songs. Here was The Weeknd with Cry For Me. It's 106 KHQ.

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0: WHQ. Tyler Woods here. Who's this?
1: Happy Monday, Tyler Woods. DJ.
0: DJ. How you doing, buddy?
1: I'm doing all right.
0: All right. How was your weekend?
1: Short.
0: Short? You know what? I can relate. I can relate to that. But, hey, it's all worth it in the end,
1: like,
0: right?
1: It seems like Fridays when I finally get relaxed in my recliner and then I wake up. It's like, oh, it's Sunday night. Time to get ready for work. It's like, what? Where'd it go?
0: All right, EJ, let's play KHQ Movie Quotes. What is the name of this movie?
2: You all right?
3: Yeah, I'm good. I feel like my skull's on fire, but I'm good. Thanks for the water. You see my bike?
1: That's Ghost Rider.
0: Ghost Rider in the sky. That's right. All right, so yeah, we got a new announcement. Ryan Gosling is Ghost Rider.
1: Oh, really? I did not even
0: You did not hear. Oh, wow. Yeah, no. It was the San Diego Comic-Con this past weekend. Yeah, Ghost Rider, but for some reason, I now have to picture Ghost Rider. Are you Ken Enough?
1: Yeah.
0: All right, EJ. Congrats on your bragging rights. Tell the world who made this possible.
1: Tyler Woods of 106.

It's 106 KHQ. Grocery prices still up, so what are you using to pay for them? We'll find out coming up in a couple of songs. Here's Luke Combs with Fast Car on KHQ.

0: It's 106 KHQ. How's it going? I'm Tyler Wood. So people are finding alternative ways to pay for groceries as prices continue to climb. I think before we covered that people are willing to go into debt, taking out loans to pay for groceries, you know, using the credit card and such. But now new research shows that people are using their own savings, their backup rainy day funds to pay for groceries now. However, this isn't the end of things. I mean, there is still a lot of room to just move things around, and you can still afford some groceries out there. You're just going to have to say goodbye to some of your favorite brands and just go store brand. And then combine that with a trip to the dollar stores. That's what I've been doing. I've been saving a lot of money doing that. It's 106 KHQ.
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0: KHQ, Northern Michigan forecast. We're looking at some cloudy skies. It's still chances of showers and thunderstorms this afternoon. Highs are going to be near 80. Tonight, a chance of more of those showers and thunderstorms. And then skies become mostly cloudy overnight. Lows around 60. And then tomorrow, mostly sunny. Highs near 75. 76 at Kennelec, 78 Petoskey, and 80 at our East Bay Studios, Traverse City. KHQ.

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1: Another Nicole Kidman sighting that seems to confirm that she has a new man. And it looks like it is this private equity investor, Michael Reinstein. Once is a fluke, but twice seems like it's a trend and perhaps more evidence that she has truly moved on from her marriage from Keith Urban. Here's

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1: Hits 106 KHQ. Here we are. It's the final stretch of the workday before thinking about heading on home. Here is Eminem without me. 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

106 KHQ, exactly how do introverts operate? We're going to find this out coming up in the next couple of songs. Here's Bella Kay. I love it, I love it, I love it on KHQ. I like being

0: Hits 106 at KHQ. Introverts, how exactly do they operate? Well, someone actually looked into this, and they provided some info to help you figure them out. They spoke to experts to understand what motivates introverts and how they navigate life. And here are some key points on that. They don't see themselves as less social than extroverts. Deeply introverted people protect their alone time. They see their introversion as a strength, not a weakness. People like this know that the world does need them. Introverts know others don't have the power to hurt them.
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11: KHQ Northern Michigan forecast. Still looking at chances of showers and thunderstorms throughout the afternoon. Otherwise, just going to be cloudy skies. Highs near 80 tonight. Chances of showers.

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I'm Tyler Woods. Thanks for hanging out with me on your middays. We'll do it again tomorrow, 10 a.m., playing you over 106 minutes of commercial-free music. It's time for your drive home in the afternoon with Fish coming on up next on KHQ.

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It is Fish. Still keeping an eye on the radar. Looks like most of that rain, or the storms at least, are well south of us. Still seeing some rain showers passing through northern Michigan, and still the chance, the possibility of some more pop-up storms this afternoon and evening. We'll keep you updated and get your full check of that KHQ forecast on the way. It's Hits 106 KHQ.

just might. 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Somber set to receive the Songwriter of the Year at the upcoming Variety 2026 Power of Young Hollywood Awards on August the 5th in LA. Here he is with Undressed. 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
0: And we are on 106 KHQ, the best radio station in the whole of Michigan. Ashley Z in the morning. If you're not listening, you're missing out. All right.

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1: It's 106KHQ, Olivia Rodrigo, Drop Dead. What's up? It is Fish. Picked up my new pair of glasses today. Trying to get used to the prescription. I had to get progressive lenses, and they're like, yeah, it might take you, if you've never used them before, it might take you a little while to get used to them. And oh yeah, when I walked out of the building, like my eyes getting adusted to everything, it felt like I was 10 feet tall. Like I was like gliding through the air. I'm like, I am so far off the ground, it is unsafe. No, I'm fine. We'll get used to, especially with the different magnifications and, just letting my eyes, I guess, adjust. So, I can't wait to continue using these and be able to see with eagle vision again. We've got a check of the forecast. Still the chance of some passing showers and thunderstorms this afternoon. Full check of that forecast in minutes. It's 106 KHQ.
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2: 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For the rest of today, we're still seeing that chance of showers and thunderstorms. Looks like most of the severe stuff is well south of us now. However, still the chance of more pop-up showers and thunderstorms this afternoon into this evening. 82, again, chances of that happening tonight as well. Pop-up showers and thunderstorms are possible. Lows near 64. Mostly sunny throughout the day, though, on Tuesday. Maybe a little bit cooler tomorrow. Highs of 75. Wednesday, sun 79. And Thursday, more sunshine. And highs back up in the mid-80s as we're looking at current temperatures right now all across Northern Michigan. 77 in Charlevoix. It's 76 in Gaylord and 75 at our East Bay studios in Traverse City with Ariana Grande. 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

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Still seeing the chances of those passing showers and thunderstorms this afternoon, especially this evening and into tonight. We'll keep an eye on the radar for you. Chainsmokers, it's 106 KHQ.

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2: Story number three is the full story. Yeah. 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Yeah. 82% of people say they love cooking. 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

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Lots going on this hour. We've got another Throwback 30 for you coming up at 3:30. 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

0: It's 106 KHQ, Gracie Abrams. That's so true. What's up? It is Fish. Congrats to all of our winners who picked up passes to go to the Boyne Falls Polish Festival. We had that post up over on Facebook. We had over 300 comments, which is so cool. I know everybody's super excited about the Boyne Falls Polish Festival, but congratulations to Shannon, to Tiffany, to Nancy, Amber, and Caitlin. They all won pairs of passes to the carnival any day, Thursday, Friday, Saturday, or Sunday during Polish Fest. And the Mud Run, Jolene, congrats to Jolene for winning tickets to the Mud Run, and congrats to Becky on winning tickets to the Polka Tent as well. We've got more winning on the way. Wednesday, your chance to go to the Northern Michigan Speedway. 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Olivia Dean on the way. 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
3: 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I could

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It is Fish. Anybody else having troubles with Apple TV last night? Girlfriend and I were watching some episodes of Ted Lasso, and it just booted us out. It literally logged me out and couldn't get back in the rest of the night. So I don't know what the heck was going on. Zara Larsson, Lush Life. It's

0: It's 106 KHQ, Alex Warren. That's Ordinary. What's going on? It is Fish, and it is time to hand the controls of Hits 106 KHQ over to you. I got a couple of songs lined up. 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If you want Bruno Mars, Risk It All, or Benson Boone, Mystical Magical. 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

We're still seeing highs though, right around 82. Showers, thunderstorms still possible tonight. 64 for the low. Sun for Tuesday, 75. Sun for Wednesday, a little warmer, 79. And Thursday, sunshine and highs back in the mid-80s. Looking at current temperatures all across Northern Michigan right now. 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Christine, we got Bree, Elena, Brandy, Carrie, Jesse, and Autumn all texting in. And I want to hear Bruno Mars today. Risk it all. 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

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It is Fish less than an hour away. We're going to get you home with the hottest trending songs of the day. 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

It's 106 KHQ. It is fish, and much of the threat of severe weather has pushed out of the area. Still, though, a chance of a few pop-up showers and thunderstorms this evening and into tonight. We'll have a full check of that KHQ forecast later on this hour. Lizzo, it's 106.

It's 106 KHQ. It is Fish still trying to get used to these new lenses. Like, I have, instead of looking at the side or the tops anymore, I have to literally move my head, tilt my head, because I got the progressive lenses now. So it's definitely going to take some time to get used to. Joe, end of beginning. It's 106.

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1: Shout out to Michelle on the 106 KHQ text lines, texting in, wanting to hear some JoJo. Yeah, too little, too late. Your throwback 30. 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

0: Bruno Mars, I Just Might. It's Hits 106 KHQ coming up on 5 o'clock. We're going to be getting you home with the hottest trending songs of the day. 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
0: 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Like I said, most of the severe weather has pushed out south of us. Did clip us a little bit, southern counties, but still the chance of a pop-up shower, thunderstorm this afternoon and evening. Otherwise, sunshine today. Temps right around 82. Showers, thunderstorms likely overnight tonight again. Lows near 64.

sunshine, though, for Tuesday, 75. Wednesday, more sun, 77. And Thursday, sunshine and 82. Look at it, current temps right now across northern Michigan. 82 in Petoskey, 84 Gaylord, 84 at our East Bay Studios in Traverse City. Minutes away from Fish is 5 at 5. We'll get you home with the most requested songs of the day, some of the hottest trending topics.

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2: 5 o'clock, let's get you home with the hottest trending songs of the day. 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It's time for Fish's 5 at 5 and... if you stick around to the end, your chance to win some locally handmade soaps that are really great. Some awesome scents. You'll be able to come into the studio here, pick out a couple of your favorites, and then I know you'll be back for more. So, if you stick around to the end, I'll have your chance to win 2 bars of this awesome local handmade soap from right here in Northern Michigan. As we kick off Fish's 5 at 5 with Sienna Spiro, and Die on This Hill. 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
1: Fish is 5 at 5, rolling on, and Somber, he's actually going to be honored at Variety's 2026 Power of Young Hollywood events next week with the Songwriter of the Year. How about that? New from him, My Body Isn't Ready. It's

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1: Inside Fish's 5 at 5, and Ella Langley now owns the longest number one in Billboard chart history by a solo female non-holiday song. And the reason we put that distinction on is because Mariah's All I Want for Christmas still holds the number one record at 22 weeks. But Ella Langley slow and creeping up with now her 15th week at number one, entering into the top eight overall of longest running songs on the Billboard chart since its inception in the 1950s, which is cool. Houston, Texas, number two tonight, Fish's 5 at 5, hits 106 KHQ. Just when

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1: And we've come to our number one song tonight on Fish's 5 at 5, which means we're opening up the KHQ studio lines right now at 231-947-1106. 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Again, 231-947-1106. I want to hook you up with some local handmade soaps from right here in northern Michigan. These are fantastic. The scents are incredible. I know you're going to love them all. Like, you'll be able to come in, pick out a couple of bars that you want, and I know you're going to want to come back and get more. So, call at 10-231-947-1106. Going to hook you up. And our number one song tonight is Olivia Dean, So Easy to Fall in Love. Fish's 5 at 5. It's Hits 106 KHQ.

It's 106 KHQ. It's still seeing the slight chance of some of those pop-up showers, maybe a thunderstorm tonight. Most of that threat, though, has pushed to the south of us. Full check of your KHQ forecast still to come this hour. Leon Thomas is on. It's 106 KHQ.

It's 106 KHQ. It is Fish. Ended up seeing the Odyssey this past weekend. Didn't obviously drive the several hours to go see it in the 70mm IMAX, but I was still pretty impressed by the movie. It was fantastic. May even go see it again just to maybe catch a few things I missed. Teddy Swims. It's 106 KHQ. Something.

0: It's 106 KHQ. It is Fish. Big congrats out to all of our winners off to the Polish Festival. That's right. We had that post up over the weekend. And sending out congratulations to Shannon, Tiffany, Nancy, Amber, and Caitlin, all winning pairs of passes to the carnival. Choose any day of the week, Thursday, Friday, Saturday, or Sunday for that. Congrats to Jolene, winner of those Mud Run tickets, and then Becky as well won tickets to the polka tents. And we've got more winning on the way through our Facebook page. Your chance to go to the Northern Michigan Speedway this weekend. I've got more details on that coming up. It's Hits 106 KHQ.
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1: 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I called in last year on my birthday and got tickets to TI. 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
0: Thank you so, so much. 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
9: Your KHQ forecast for the rest of this evening. Still the slightest chance of a pop-up shower or thunderstorm. Otherwise, sunshine 82. We're going to see showers and thunderstorms again possible tonight. Not guaranteed, but possible. Lows near 64. Sunshine, though, for Tuesday. Highs tomorrow a little cooler, 75. Warming up through the week. Sunny and 77 on Wednesday. And then sunny and 82 on Thursday as we are looking at current temperatures across northern Michigan right now. It's 80 in Charlevoix, 85 Gaylord, and 82 at our East Bay Studios in Traverse City with Dominic Fike, Baby Doll. 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

It's 106 KHQ, and as we were predicting, a bunch of pop-up showers and thunderstorms right now across northern Michigan. A severe thunderstorm warning for Otsego and Montmorency County right now. This could be bringing 60-mile-an-hour wind gusts, potential hail as well. Again, a severe thunderstorm warning, Otsego County and Montmorency County. That is until 6:15 tonight. We'll keep you updated as more of these pop-up showers and thunderstorms develop. We'll keep you updated with Hits 106 KHQ.

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It's 106 KHQ. Still seeing a severe thunderstorm warning for parts of Otsego County and Montmorency County. That's in through 6:30 tonight, producing some strong winds and potential for hail as well. Keep it tuned to Hits 106 KHQ throughout the night. We'll keep you updated, but expect more of these kind of stronger storms to be popping up. The potential that through about midnight tonight. It's Hits 106 KHQ.

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It's 106 KHQ. It is Fish and Powerball Mega Millions. They keep creeping up. They keep rolling over. Powerball tonight, I think, is like 630 million. 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A couple of tickets, maybe. It's Flo Rida. It's 106 KHQ.

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What's up? It is Fish, and tomorrow going to be talking to a McDonald's owner operator. They got a really cool event going on this week on Wednesday. Every McDonald's in Michigan hosting a statewide hiring day with walk-in interviews. 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They're going to do walk-in interviews, or you can get started today by texting APPLY to 38,000. Billie Eilish, Birds of a Feather. 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

0: It's 106 KHQ. It is Fish. It's about time for me to get out of here. Summer going to be coming in next. How was your weekend, Summer?
1: It wasn't too bad. I had a really, really, really productive Sunday.
0: Nice. I like
1: it. It's always nice. Got my bathroom clean, all of my laundry done, closet reorganized, bedding washed, folded, the whole nine. Kitchen clean, cookies baked.
0: Whoa.
1: Yeah.
0: Oh, my goodness. It's always nice to have that sort of, sense of accomplishment when you do stuff like that, so.
1: Never slept so amazing, and thank you.
0: Yeah, absolutely. I didn't do much of anything yesterday, but went and saw The Odyssey on Saturday, so.
1: Give me no spoilers.
0: Well,
1: none.
0: It's the book's been out for 3,000 years,
1: I know,
0: so.
1: I know, but, like, I know the story.
0: The interpretation of it, I really, really liked. So.
1: Or not even just the interpretation, just the filming aspects. Because even just take the storyline away from it, every other aspect is art that hasn't been made in centuries.
0: No, it was great. It was great. I may have to go see it again. So I may have to see it again. I like that.
1: Okay.
0: I liked it that much. So.
1: All right. Now I have to go see it.
0: And I saw the matinee, so it was much cheaper. So
1: that is that's really nice.
0: So that's what I did this weekend.
1: Heck yeah.
0: You've got Summer's Choice coming up tonight. You've got some new music, tons of new music that was released last week. We got the new Morgan Wallen.
1: Yeah.
0: We got all
1: He was down at the Big House too.
0: He was. Two shows at Michigan Stadium. And it looked like 100,000 of everybody's closest friends were hanging out there. So.
1: Yeah, 100,000 of them.
0: I think that something like that is probably a little too crowded for me. But,
1: for sure. I saw so many videos of people trying to get to their seats, and they said they didn't even know that they were going to be able to move 2 feet in front of them.
0: Yep. Well, that's what Michigan Stadium is, unfortunately. You have,
1: I'll watch you from the parking lot.
0: To sit.
1: I'll watch you from the parking lot. Thanks.
0: Summer's in next. It's Hits 106 KHQ.
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2: 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Serious fun. As predicted, those pop-up showers and thunderstorms making their ways across northern Michigan. Expect some more throughout the night tonight. Summer will keep you updated on any of them if they do become severe again. Potential for those 60-mile-an-hour wind gusts. Maybe some hail as well. Like I said, we'll keep you updated. Lows tonight near 62. Sunshine, though, tomorrow. Highs of 77. Wednesday, more sun, 77. And Thursday, sunshine at a high of 82. That is it for me. Fish out the door. Summer's in next. Sabrina Carpenter, house tour. It's Hits 106 KHQ. 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

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And speaking of new music, Bella Kay is on right now with I Love It, I Love It, I Love It on its 106 KHQ at night. 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